not a problem that I can't fix, cause I can do it in the mix. And if your man gives you trouble just to move out on the double, and you don't let it trouble your brain, cause away goes trouble down the drain. Said away goes trouble down the drain.

0: faces. 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Figure it out, who will it be? Sympathize, understand, give love and peace to the other fellow man.
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0: Hold on. 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

0: 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Let me rock you, rock you.
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0: They say that DJs are empty heads. Our music's useless. Just wait. We'll show you different. Listen, what's going on? On a DJ's mind.
1: Repeat. Repeat, repeat, repeat, repeat, repeat, repeat, repeat, repeat, repeat, repeat.

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1: Excuse me?
0: Warten!
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0: This is the intergalactic operator. Can I help you?
1: Yes, I'm trying to reach Flight Commander P.R. Johnson on Mars Flight 247.

DJs continue to serve you the same worn-out, overplayed music. Adult supervision has been called in to save the mega mix scene. Long Foreplay Lover is back. Oops, I read that wrong. Long Play Lovers are once again in the house.

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You've been searching in the dark, your sweat soaking through the floor. And buried in your bones, there's an ache that you can't ignore. Taking your breath, stealing.

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